0: The Lakes Hit Music is Wave 104.1, KBOT Pelican Rapids, a Layton Media station. Now we enter. Live Rewind. Your music, your life.
1: 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Caller, text 85 Live Line, Monday night. August is here. Hello.
2: Oh, my God, a favorite throwback, you guys. Give me something. I can't think.
3: I'll be missing you.
2: There you go. I'll be missing.
1: Oh, by Diddy.
3: Yep. Fucking

0: 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Hello, Live Line. What do you want to hear?
1: Hey, can I hear Midnight Sun by Zara Larsson?
0: Hey, yes, you can. Who's this?
1: Hey, it's Jacob from Green Bay, Wisconsin.
0: Hey, Jacob, how you doing? What's happening?
1: Not much. Just driving left, thinking about you with the Menasha storms.
0: Oh, yes. I put a thing on my social media. I hope people go and donate to it. And I've never asked anybody for money before. I think everybody's kind of struggling on their own. It means a lot to me because there was a big EF3 tornado that tore through Menasha and Appleton, Wisconsin. Those are my two hometowns. I spent the first 18 years of my life there. So I want everybody to donate what they can. Mason Kelter on Instagram. Help people rebuild their houses and get their life back.
1: Agreed. What happened was really tragic. So good luck to that.
0: Were you affected at all?
1: No. We barely got hit with the storms in Green Bay.
0: Yeah. And it was so fast, too. It was like 20 minutes, and then it was all done. It's like it never happened.
1: I know, literally.
0: But we hope everybody the best. And all my friends and family are still there. So it's crazy to think that so many innocent people got their homes taken. And it's not like this is the only place that's ever happened, but this one has personal meaning to me, so.
1: Of course. Well, you take it easy, man.

It is back to school season, back to school shopping season at least, right? And one mom not too happy with the list of supplies she's been asked to get. She'll explain why after Miles Smith on Wave.

Add me to this list, I guess. 10% of people haven't done this in more than a decade. It has to do with cleaning your body. 10% of people haven't done this in a decade. I've cleaned my body, okay? Let's not be gross. But in what way? Got that coming up after Sombra on Wave 104.1.

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1: 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Yeah, right, picture that with a Kodak. 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

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If you're in a marriage right now and you don't really find yourself having quality time, do you know what I'm saying? Like time to get together and really know each other and connect. You are not alone. I have how often married Americans are actually spending that quality time together. This might make you feel good. I liked the final number on that.